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2: မင်္ဂလာပါ You are listening to the weekly news highlights from MCDM News. I'm James. Here are the top stories for this week. The acting president of the National Unity Government, His Excellency Duale Shila, delivered a speech marking 38th anniversary of the 88th Democracy Uprising. KNO chairman warns military regime supporters on 51st Kachin Mother's Day. More than 400,000 people affected by flooding in four regions and states and other interesting news.Now, here are the details of this week's news. At a ceremony marking the 38th anniversary of the 88th Democracy Uprising on 8th of August, the acting president of the National Unity Government, His Excellency Duale Shila said the revolutionary movement was pursuing methods that would minimize harm to civilians. Speaking at a commemoration organized by the Nationally for Democracy NAD Central Working Committee, the acting president said the people were continuing to shoulder the unfinished history responsibilities of the 1988 uprising. He said resistance against military dictatorship would continue through both mass movements and armed resistance, while acknowledging the growing hardships faced by civilians as a conflict drags on.The acting president also called for lessons from previous struggles to be applied to the Spring Revolution and stressed the need for successive generations to carry forward the responsibilities of both revolutions and national rebuilding. The NUG Ministry of Defense said the spirit of the 88th uprising had been passed on to the Spring Revolution and accused the military of continuing conscription, airstrikes and attacks on civilians.The NAD pledged to prevent a return to dictatorship and continue working toward a federal democratic union based on the will of the people. The 51st Kachin Mother's Day ceremony was set on 10th of August 2026 with officials from the Steering Council for the Emergence of a Federal Democratic Union, a CEF, Committee representing Pirao Zuloto CRPH and National Unity Government NUG in attendance.The ceremony was conducted in both Kachin and Myanmar languages. Participants included Dr. Zowie Su, a CEF coordinator and minister from the Prime Minister's office, along with a CEF council members, NUG officials and CRPH representatives. In a speech delivered to the ceremony, KNO chairman General Imbanla said the Kachin Independence Organization would cooperate with the SCEF across various sectors.To help to establish a federal democratic union that guarantees ethnic nationalities' right to self-determination. He warned individuals and groups supporting the military dictatorship to stand on the side of the truth or eventually face accountability. The KNO chairman also urged the military junta to resolve the political crisis through political means, stop targeting civilians or using them.As human shields, respect human life, and comply with military laws and international humanitarian principles. More than 400,000 people across four regions of Myanmar are facing severe flooding caused by continued heavy rainfall and dam water release, according to the National Unity Government NUG. Flooding has affected 15 townships in Sakai, Mandalay, Magway, and Irrawaddy regions, leaving

0: leaving at least 16 people dead and two others missing, the NUG said. More than 220,000 people in Sakai region and over 150,000 in Mandalay regions are among approximately 410,000 people affected by the floods. Local administrative bodies are working with humanitarian and social welfare organizations to provide temporary shelters and emergency assistance to affected communities. The NUG said flood victims urgently need safe drinking water, food, medicines, fuel, tarpaulins, and sanitation assistance. It also warned people living along riverbanks and in low-lying areas to remain vigilant amid forecasts of heavier rainfall. The military junta is set to launch a military service training course for women on 10 August, with most trainees reportedly drawn from factory and industrial workers in Yangon, according to Myanmar Defense and Security Institute MDSI research group. The selected women have reportedly arrived at No. 4, 9 Commission Officers and Sergeants Training School, Yakata Fall in Mobi Township, where the training will be conducted. MDSI said several other military training schools will also accept and train women under the program. The first women's military training course was launched at Yakata Fall in August 2025 as a regular military training program. At the time, reports emerged of young women allegedly being detained and recruited in Yangon and other urban areas. MDSI said the junta's expansion of the military service training to women camps amid the growing impact of the conscription law on Myanmar's social and economic structure, raising further concerns over the recruitment of the women into military service. At least 26 women were killed and 45 others injured in attacks by the Myanmar's military during July, according to the Women's League of Burma (WLB) in a statement issued on 13 August. The figures cover 1st July to 31st, with women across Myanmar reportedly killed or injured in military airstrikes and ground attacks. Of the 26 women killed, 24 died in airstrikes and 2 were killed by the artillery fire. 4 of the victims were under 18, while 3 were pregnant women, the WLB said. The organization accused the military of continuing widespread abuses despite presenting itself as a governing authority, including airstrikes, mass-killing of the civilians, and torture. The WLB called for stronger and targeted international assistance and concrete action to help end violence and human rights abuses committed by the military against civilians, particularly women and other vulnerable groups. These are the weekly news highlights from MCM News. We will continue to bring you more interesting local news in the coming weeks. Thank you for joining us today.
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2: Minglawa, you are listening to the weekly news highlights from MCDM News. I'm James. Here are the top stories for this week. US News call for immediate release of Aung San Suu Kyi and all arbitrarily detained persons. Tens of thousands displaced as Myanmar military tortures villages in Magway region. မြန်မာ military killed 74 pro democracy activists and civilians in July says AAPP and other interesting news. Now, here are the details of this week's news. The United States has renewed its call for the immediate and unconditional release of state counselor and pro-democracy leader Dr. Aung San Suu Kyi, along with of individuals arbitrarily detained in Myanmar. In a statement issued on 7 August, the U.S. Embassy in Myanmar welcomed the recent visits by representatives of the International Committee of the Red Cross ICRC to Dr. Aung San Suu Kyi, describing it as a positive step. Referring to the ICRC meeting with Hal on 3rd of August, the embassy urged Myanmar's military to release all arbitrarily detained persons and engage in dialogue with all relevant stakeholders to help end the country's ongoing conflict. The United States expressed hope that the visits would lead to regular humanitarian access to Dr. Aung San Suu Kyi. It also called on the authorities to ensure she received necessary medical care and is permitted visits from her family members and relevant organizations. Additionally, Washington said it hopes the development will pave the way for the broader humanitarian access to all political prisoners across Myanmar, reinforcing its long-standing support for human rights and humanitarian protections in the country. The chairman of the Thai House Committee on Legal Affairs, Justice and Human Rights, Westman Rom, has criticized the Thai government's engagement with Myanmar junta leader Min Aung Hlaing during his visits to Thailand, arguing that such talks will not resolve cross-border challenges or the pollution affecting the Kut River. He warned that inviting the junta leader risks enhancing the military regime's political legitimacy rather than addressing the root causes of the problems. Westman also said the Kut River pollution is linked to activities of the United Wild State Army UWSA, which has been associated with online scam operations and drug trafficking, and noted that the group is not under the direct control of the Myanmar's military. He urged the Thai government to prioritize Thailand's national interests and question whether closer engagement with the junta would benefit the country. Meanwhile, the Thai activists and civil society groups staged protests in Bangkok against Min Aung Hlaing's visit. Demonstrators accused Myanmar's military of continuing airstrike attacks on civilians and argued that Thai investment in Myanmar continued to provide financial resources that support the junta's military operations. Tens of thousands of civilians have reportedly been displaced as Myanmar military forces continue ground operations and village panics in Myai and Chao townships in Magway region, according to local sources. A military column base in Yajibian village Myai township began setting fire to home at around 5:90 a.m. on 5th of August. The same column had already destroyed more than 200 houses in Ganet, Lakopin, Nyangong, Kaindoma, Tangero, Tema in Baumin villages between 13th of July and 2nd of August. Local sources also reported that the military carried out an airstrike on 3rd of August, dropping 33 bombs from Y-12 aircraft on Yajibian village and nearby areas. In Chao township, troops allegedly banned Nayuero village, home to more than 300 households, from the second time on 2nd of August. As military operations continue across the area, residents from nearly 20 villages have fled, with local sources estimating that tens of thousands have been displaced by the ongoing offenses. A total of 74 pro-democracy activists and civilians were killed across Myanmar during July 2026 as a result of the actions by the military junta, according to a statement released by the Assistant Association for Political Prisoners, AAPP, on 3rd of August. The organization said that the two of the victims died after being arrested, citing various causes of the death while in detention. AAPP also documented 8 politically motivated arrests during the same period. It is stressed that the figures include only cases that have been verified by name and one that the accurate number of the death and arrest is likely to be much higher. The organization has separately recorded around 52 additional deaths that occurred in July, but said those cases are still undergoing verification. Commenting on the situation, AAPP Joint Secretary U Bo Ji said the military junta is seeking political legitimacy through ASEAN while continuing to kill civilians across the country. He added that civil society groups and pro-democracy forces have helped expose the violence to ASEAN and the international community. urging continued unity and sustained efforts to prevent the junta from gaining international legitimacy. These are the weekly news highlights from MCDM News. We will continue to bring you more interesting local news in the coming weeks. Thank you for joining us today.